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0: 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Oh, this is so good. 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

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Anytime. 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Just House. 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I love it.

0: 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This is so good. That's the sound of La Mix Radio. Enjoy it, baby. I love it.
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0: 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Oh, it feels so right. 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Let it take you there, baby. I'm loving this. It feels so good.
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0: 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Oh, it feels so right. That's La Mix Radio. Let it take you there, baby. I'm loving this. It feels so good.
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The Saturday Morning Pulse is alive. Alongside Gabriel Souf, it is about love. 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
1: 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Just like you. I feel better.

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Alongside DJ Jeddy, come along. 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

0: 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Oh, this is so good. 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

0: 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Can you feel that? Oh, ooh. This is so good. That's the sound of Lay Mix Radio. I love it.
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0: 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I love it.
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When you gotta be, gotta worry when tomorrow comes. I'll put you in the driver's seat.

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0: 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Oh, this is so good. Oh, that's the sound of La Mix Radio. Enjoy it, baby. I love it.
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modern vintage for your Saturday afternoon. 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

0: 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Oh, it's a, this is so good. 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I love it.
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0: 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Oh, this is so good. That's the sound of Lay Mix Radio. I love it.
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0: 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Oh, this is so good. 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

0: 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Oh, this is so good. Oh, that's the sound of La Mix Radio. Enjoy it, baby. I love it.
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0: 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Let it take you there, baby. I'm loving this. 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

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Sounds so good.

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